0: your information, you almost drowned.
1: Yeah, you better listen to Moondoggy here, miss. See, this beach is for surfers only. It's too dangerous for Dame.
2: Dame? Oh, no, I'm no Dame.
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0: We started our Happy Birthday Brian Wilson set with what might be his greatest, Don't Worry Baby. Co-wrote it with Roger Christian. Roger Christian will be showing up a lot today. And Brian Wilson, very influenced by the Ronettes and Phil Spector records in general. Although they were putting out records right around the same time, really. Girl group royalty, Barry Mann and Cynthia Wild writing that one.
1: Make It Alone is the cast of The Wanderer, the upcoming musical based on the life and music of Dion. Dion wrote it with the Strangeloves, Bob Feldman, Jerry Goldstein, and Richard Goddard. And it's Mike Wartella and Diego Rodriguez singing the leads. Mike plays Dion. Diego plays Dion's best friend in the show. Get it from wickedcoolrecords.com.
0: Jeff Beck's first solo single, Hi-Ho Silver Lining. One of my favorites, written by Scott English and Larry Weiss. And Jeff produced for the first time right there by Mickey Most. Mickey would go on to do the first two fantastic Jeff Beck group albums. The Supremes, perhaps greatest record, let's face it. The theme from Dr. Goldfoot and the Bikini Machine, written by Guy Hemrick and Jerry Steiner. Probably false names, because not really sure they'd want that on their resume. No producer credit whatsoever. But music supervision by Al Sims. And Freddie Boom Boom Cannon, with one of the great summer records of all time, Palisades Park, and one of Bob Crew's greatest productions, along with Frank Slay, and all the way to number three on the Swan label, 1962. It's hot fun in the summertime, where all of our brains turn into cotton candy.

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5: Welcome back to the Underground Garage celebration of summer and Brian Wilson's birthday. So it's 1969 and the Beach Boys and Elvis Presley are in the same studio. Brian runs into Elvis in the hallway and shakes his hand, and Elvis says, "I've heard a lot about you, Duke." So Brian looks at him like, "Did you just say, I've heard a lot about you, Duke?" He doesn't know how to respond to that, so he throws a fake karate chop at him. Elvis blocks it very professionally and says, "Don't do that, Duke." He did not think it was funny. They then have a minute or two of conversation about good vibrations. And Elvis's boys, you know, start coming out, hanging around. And then the conversation kind of dwindles to nothing again. And it's feeling awkward, so Brian throws another karate chop at him. Elvis blocks it again, steps back, and says, "I'm a little worried about you, Duke." He then signals his boys, and they left. And Brian never saw him again. Duke.

man-eaters, tougher than the men they hate, she-devils on the prowl. For the first time, see them as they are, wild, vicious, with motorcycles as their lovers.

0: I have great memories of this country when I was a kid, you know, and I used to come up here with my dad, and I want the boys to have the same memories. I mean, look around you, Roman, for God's sakes. This is beautiful country here. Take a good look.
1: I'll tell you what I see when I look out there, if you want to know.
0: Hey, yeah, I'm curious.
1: I see the underdeveloped resources of northern Minnesota, Wisconsin, and Michigan. I see a syndicated development consortium exploiting over $1.5 billion in forest products. I see a paper mill and, if the strategic metals are there, a mining operation. A greenbelt between the condos on the lake and a waste management facility, focusing on the newest rage in toxic waste, medical refuse. Infected bandages, body parts, IV tubing, contaminated glassware, entrails, syringes, fluid, blood, low-grade radioactive waste, all safely contained, sunken in the lake, and sealed for centuries. Now, I ask you, what do you see?
0: I just see trees.

We started with some superb doo-wop written by Eugene Dixon, Earl Edwards, and Bernice Williams. Eugene Dixon would become Gene Chandler. And the Duques, combined with Earl Edwards, would evolve into Duke of Earl. And VJ wanted to use Gene Chandler up front rather than making it a Duques record. You know, 62, doo-wop was kind of on the way out, if not already gone, pretty much. And it all worked out just fine. Little Deuce Coupe, the Beach Boys. Again, Brian Wilson and Roger Christian. Again, produced by Brian Wilson. Brian would take over production from Nick Vinay rather early on. Only a couple singles in, as I recall. One of my favorite summer songs, Tired of Waiting for You, with the Kinks, 1965. Shel Ptolemy produced the Kinks' first five albums. Elvis Presley from 1965's Girl Happy. Due to Clam. And who else was in that movie? That's right, one of the coolest chicks ever. Shelley Fabrez. Directed by Boris Segal. Heavy director, man. Peter Gunn, Johnny Staccato, Man from U.N.C.L.E., Columbo. Pleasant Valley Sunday was the Monkees, another Jerry Goffin and Carole King number, produced by Chip Douglas, 1967. Surf's up, baby. We'll be back with our coolest song in the world this week.

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Our coolest song in the world this week comes from the rock and roll capital of the world, Stockholm, Sweden. 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

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But it wouldn't work. Other passengers were annoyed. She was too noisy, too loud, and Jane was embarrassed. Especially when the bus driver frowned at both of them. 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

0: Hey, Eric von Zipper likes you. 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
1: Hey, I think I heard about you. The creature from the Black Lagoon.
0: You, I don't like.
2: Yeah, you, he don't like.
3: And who are you?
2: J.D.
0: Yeah, that's short for juvenile...

0: We started that set with our coolest song in the world this week, Stupidity by Stupidity, from the new album Beyond Stupidity. It is a Solomon Burke cover. And they produced it, of course. Stupidity is Ernest Lundquist, Ulrika Wenstrom, Johnny Verth, Keith Strang, Moonlighting, Tommy Boy Solstrom. 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Our coolest song in the world this week, Stupidity.
1: Toots Hibbert and the Maytals, their version of Louie Louie, was on 1973's Funky Kingston, written, as you know, by Richard Berry, produced by Warwick Lynn. Toots, by the way, the man who gave reggae music its name. One night after a particularly long, tasty spliff, he said, I got it. Sounds like reggae. Good Vibrations. A mind-boggling mini-opera unto itself at the time. 1966. Produced by Brian, of course.
0: Toulouse is Valley Lodge, from the Friends of Jesse Malin, Volume 1. Lyle Heisen producing. Get it from Wicked Cool.
1: And the party goes on with Gary Ewers Bonds, really the party king. Dear Lady Twist from 1962. 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
12: 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The Automobile Movie Theater opened June 6, 1933 in where else? Pennsauken, New Jersey. Yet another reason to be proud of New Jersey. In case you were wondering, the first movie was an Adolph Menju comedy. Richard M. Hollingshead was the man. He invented the drive-in theater for one very practical reason. His mother was too big for the regular theater seats.

They owned all the theaters in those days, which is how the B-Movie Association with Drive-Ins thing got started, you know. Anyway, people loved it. It was great for the elderly, the infirm, the overweight. Kids loved it. You could have refreshments or a full-course dinner in the car if you wanted to. And you could smoke, you know, whatever. The only problem was in the winter you had to leave the windows open to hear the sound, but that's nitpicking. Those little individual speakers you hung on the windows, that would be invented a little bit later. Anyway, we need somebody rich or crazy, whatever, to bring drive-ins back. Richard M. Hollingshead, our Freak of the Week, and on behalf of Samuel Arkoff, James Nicholson, Roger Corman, and B-Movie producers worldwide, we salute you.

This is Handsome Dick Manitoba from the Dictators, the world's greatest entertainer for the world's greatest radio show, Little Steven's Underground Garage, saying, cars, girls, surfing, beer, nothing else matters here.

it's 7:05 in the a.m. and it's a wow, 43 degrees on the old Camp North Star weather dial, and that is kind of nippy for a June 25, isn't it? Whew. I'm Trooper Harrison. I'm your head counselor, and this is my wake-up show. I'll be coming at you every morning about this time, hoping to make your summer camp experience the best available in this price range.

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0: We started our tribute to Richard Hollingshead, inventor of the drive-in theater. And by the way, there hasn't been a great movie since all the drive-ins closed. Only a slight exaggeration there. So hopefully, with a little bit of luck, you went to the drive-in in your cherry coupe. Yeah, Brian Wilson and Roger Christian. Summertime Blues was Blue Cheer's most interesting cover of Eddie Cochran's classic, their first single from Vincibus Eruptum, inventing heavy metal, 1968. They actually were promoted in those days as the loudest band ever. But in fact, the Who were louder. And here comes those Lower East Side Tar Beach babies. The Dictators and their summer anthem, I Live for Cars and Girls. Of course, that works all year round. Written by the very great Andy Chernoff and produced by Murray Krugman and Sandy Perlman. The Yardbirds tribute to Beach Bunny Mary Hughes, who Jeff Beck was applying lotion to at the time. Psycho Daisies. Yeah, that's really how Jimmy Page eventually got the gig. You know, Jeff kept splitting and running to the West Coast. Who can blame him? Simon Napier Bell, getting that production credit, B-side of Happenings 10 years time ago. And the beach party ended with another Beach Boys classic, Farmer's Daughter from Surf and Safari, 1963. That was written by Brian and produced by Nick Vinay. And summer is on.
1: Now I have to face stupid reality again.
0: We want to thank the Hard Rock Cafes, hotels, casinos, and the Seminole coolest Indian tribe ever for being our sponsor from day one. And I want to thank all of the Hard Rock employees around the world as we stop in and do our DJ thing when we're on the road. Nicest people in the world, in addition to the best food. And someday will be a rock and roll circuit. I'm never going to give up on that. We want to thank Premier Networks, our new syndicator, Julie Talbot, Rick Bucchietti, Tanya Juhasz, and Corey Neal. Forgive the pronunciation. I'll get it right eventually. And if you're in need of any guitars or amps or tambourines, go see Andy Babuke. I want to thank our... Is Intrepid the word? Or is that an aircraft carrier? Dennis Mortensen, who puts the show together every week in spite of the odds. Go to undergroundgarage.com if you've missed any of our last 750 shows. And Facebook and Twitter and at Stevie Van Zandt. You can talk to me personally. And thank you, Alan Freed. We'll see you all next week.
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8: What's happening, friends? This is Doug Yowell here, and it's time right now for the Blues Break on Radio Woodstock 100.1. And we want to wish a happy Father's Day to all the dads out there and to everybody with a dad on their mind. And in honor of Father's Day, I am being a dad, and I've got my son here today. Say hi, Jamin.
9: Hi, I'm Jamin Yowell. My existence makes him a dad.
8: That's right, and we're going to pick some psych and prog flavored tunes for the first hour, and we'll pick some songs for Daddy-O in the second hour. And we're going to kick things off right now with a great one from Roy Buchanan.

0: Here's Robin Trower on the Blues Break with Bridge of Sighs, and Roy Buchanan before that with Fly Nightbird. And it's Doug Yoel with you, and in honor of Father's Day, I've got my son, Jamin, with me today. How you doing, Jamin?
1: I'm doing all right, thank you.
0: Do you realize what I'm playing in the background? It's one of your records.
1: Does it start with an N? That's a good letter, an N?
0: No,
1: it's M?
0: B. Bill Doggett. Bill Doggett, that's right. Bought this at the record garage in Saugerties many years ago.
1: Oh, yeah, yeah.
0: Yeah. One of your many records that I've borrowed for this show. So thank you, Jamin.
1: You're welcome.
0: So, I know that you like Prague, right? You're a big Prague fan?
1: Yes.
0: And I figured we would pick some Prague-flavored tunes, and kind of went down this rabbit hole of Prague and psychedelic-flavored stuff. What do you think about doing a Pink Floyd tune now?
1: That would be all right.
0: That would be all right? Are you familiar with the soundtrack to More?
1: Decently, yes.
0: All right. We're going to play More Blues.
1: All right.
0: So here's Pink Floyd, Father's Day, some Prague and psychedelic blues for you on the Blues Break.

0: Some psychedelic blues from the Beatles on the Blues Break Radio Woodstock with I Want You, She's So Heavy. Procol Harum before that. Wailing Stories from the Home album, 1970. Did you ever hear that one, Jamin?
1: No, as a matter of fact.
0: Interesting stuff, right?
1: Yep.
0: And Pink Floyd, More Blues from the soundtrack to More.
1: Yep.
0: I bet you never saw that movie.
1: No.
0: Did the movie ever come out?
1: Yeah, of course.
0: I know all the Pink Floyd soundtracks. I never seen one of the movies. But I digress. Well, I had the idea to bring you on and to spin some like prog-flavored blues. And who's your favorite prog group, Jamin?
1: I don't really have a favorite.
0: But...
1: Oh, are you talking about... The one that starts with K, what is it? Coldplay, K-O-L-D.
0: No.
1: Play Coldplay.
0: That's good. I'm glad we rehearsed. Just like we rehearsed. That's right. How about King Crimson?
1: Oh, who are they? Are those the guys that made... King Crimson.
0: Well, they don't have a lot of blues numbers, but I found one. From 2016, some of the recent King Crimson.
1: Yes.
0: And although King Crimson are not playing right now, Blue and Levin are out there with the Beat group. They're in Europe now, and then they're going to be coming here to the Bearsville. Not Beat, but it's going to be Blue, Levin, Mastolato, and Friends on Friday, August 7th. And we are going.
1: Yep.
0: Are you psyched?
1: Yeah.
0: I'm excited. The song we're going to play now is Suitable Grounds for the Blues, King Crimson 2016. Let's check it out. It's the Blues Break.

0: There's Yes on the Blues Break, Every Little Thing. Pink Floyd before that with the Dog, Seamus. Jethro Tull, Someday the Sun Won't Shine for You. And up at the top, it was King Crimson, Suitable Grounds for the Blues. And if you don't have tickets for Blue Levin and Meth Delato at Bearsville, then you too have Suitable Grounds for the Blues, because I believe it is sold out. Father's Day, and I'm being a dad. I got my son, Jamin, here with me.
1: Hello.
0: You've been on the radio with me many times before.
1: Yes.
0: We miss you. You've been busy, haven't you?
1: Not particularly.
0: Yes, you have. You've been playing piano and acting.
1: No. Don't talk about it.
0: Okay. I was embarrassing my son. We'll go back to music. Can we talk about music?
1: Sure.
0: Okay. We spent some time together watching a classic music film, right? You want to talk about that?
1: Sure.
0: What film did I show you?
1: 200 Motels.
0: Was that a satisfactory educational experience for a father and son?
1: It taught me proper dental hygiene.
0: That's important. And I think you'll learn a little bit, too, from this next Frank Zappa piece. This is called Road Ladies.
1: Yes.
0: All right.
1: It's from 1970 album Chunga's Revenge.
0: Yes, indeed. Frank Zappa on Blues Break.

0: Don't it ever get lonesome. 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
1: Oh, there was one time in Minneapolis.
0: Don't it ever get lonesome. Don't it ever get sad when you go out on a 30-day tour.

The Muffin Man is seated at the table in the laboratory of the Utility Muffin Research Kitchen. Reaching for an oversized chrome spoon, he gathers an intimate quantity of dried muffin remnants, and brushing his scapular aside, proceeds to dump these inside of his shirt. He turns to us and speaks. Some people like cupcakes better. I, for one, care less for them. Arrogantly twisting the sterile canvas snoot of a fully charged icing anointment utensil, he puts forth a quarter-ounce green rosette. Let's try that again. He puts forth a quarter-ounce green rosette near the summit of a dense but radiant muffin of his own design. Later, he says, Some people, like cupcakes exclusively, while myself, I say, there is not, nor ought there be, nothing so exalted on the face of God's gray earth as that prince of foods, the muffin.

0: There's two from the Zapper on the Blues Break Radio Woodstock. We heard Muffin Man and Road Ladies. It's Doug UL with you now, and we are going to take a real short break, and we'll come back with an hour of tunes for the Daddy-O's. Songs about Daddy, Papa, Father on the Blues Break.
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0: Break Radio Woodstock as we honor the dads with Oh Daddy. Violent Femmes before that, Gone Daddy Gone. And we had The Who, Daddy Rolling Stone. You ever hear that tune, pal?
1: Who? Or maybe it's the what, why, where, and when that matters. Who's on first, really? So who is that you're talking about?
0: The Who.
1: Oh, the Who.
0: The Who.
1: Yes, this is a non-album single, very early stuff.
0: Yeah, good stuff. And a bunch of non-sequiturs from Jamin Yoel.
1: Thank you.
0: Ethel Waters, that's one of your records, Oh Daddy. Thank you for that.
1: You're welcome. I really appreciate that. Thank you.
0: Yes, I love stealing your records for the radio show. And Steely Dan up at the top, Daddy Don't Live in That New York City No More, starting off like any great record does with a guitar solo played by none other than...
1: Who?
0: Walter Becker.
1: Ah. What, where, why, and when, and how?
0: Trivia question for you. Who's the funkiest man to have ever lived?
1: Who
0: is the hardest working man in show business?
1: Who
0: is the godfather of soul?
1: I get it now. Who?
0: James Brown.
1: Oh.
0: Papa's got a brand new bag.

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0: 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Bonnie Raitt right there, doing a Chip Taylor tune, remembering the late great Chip Taylor. Papa Come Quick. Remember, Jamin, when my band used to play that song?
1: Yes, Daddy, I do.
0: That's a fond memory of your childhood, right?
1: Yes, Daddy, I do.
0: Okay. Just like we rehearsed. Dinah Washington with the Salty Papa Blues. Bert Jansch, Oh My Father. John Lee Hooker, My Father Was a Jockey. And up at the top, it was the hardest working man in show business, the funkiest man to ever have lived, James Brown. And speaking of the funkiest ever, these were some funky fellas. The Temptations. Papa Was a Rolling Stone.

raise my son to be a righteous man. That was the North Mississippi All-Stars, the Blues Break, saluting the daddies, the fathers, the papas. That's always called Father. D'Angelo before that, the late, great D'Angelo, gone too soon. Sugar Daddy was the name of that. And it was the Temptations at the start of that set with Papa Was a Rolling Stone. Well, we started off in a psychedelic and progressive vein and leave it off with some country vibes and some old-time music. Here's Wayne Hancock. That's what Daddy wants on the Blues.

0: is Johnny Fritz, Stone Cold Daddy O. Thinking about women in the swimming pool. Billy Joe Armstrong before that. That's Green Day, You and Me. And Norah Jones, Silver Haired Daddy of Mine. Waylon Jennings, The Only Daddy That Will Walk the Line. And Wayne Hancock with That's What Daddy Wants. And this has been Doug Yoel. And thank you to Jamin Yoel.
1: Hello.
0: Thank you so much for helping me out tonight, pal.
1: You're welcome.
0: You think you'll spin some rare records again sometime in the future?
1: Possibly.
0: Yeah, we like that segment. We miss it. It's been
1: thank
0: a little
1: you,
0: while.
1: Thank you.
0: Well, thank you for joining me tonight and spinning these songs for Daddy and the psychedelic and progressive tunes in the beginning of the show. Mm-hmm. And thanks for letting me steal your records for the radio show all the time.
1: Yeah, it's fine. It's fine.
0: Okay. I'm glad. Well, thank you, friends, for tuning into the program tonight, and we look forward to hanging with you again next Sunday, 9 to 11, for all different shades of the blues, right here on the Blues Break. Take good care.
1: Good night.
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The continent of Atlantis was an island which lay before the great flood in the area we now call the Atlantic Ocean. So great an area of land that from her western shores those beautiful sailors journeyed to the south and the North Americas with ease in their ships with painted sails. To the east, Africa was her neighbor, across a short strait of sea miles. The great Egyptian age is but a remnant of the Atlantean culture. The antediluvian kings colonized the world. All the gods who play in the mythological dramas, in all legends from all lands, were from fair Atlantis. Knowing her fate, Atlantis sent out ships to all corners of the earth. On board were the 12. The poet, the physician, the farmer, the scientist, the magician, and the other so-called gods of our legends, though gods they were. And as the elders of our time choose to remain blind, let us rejoice and let us sing and dance and ring in the new. Hail Atlantis!

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Trapped in a world that they never made. But not me, baby, I'm too precious. Had a

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Some of us are just brave enough to do it in public. Submit songs that celebrate singing itself. 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

0: The Click, la la la, Radio Woodstock 100.1, Superman. I hear it's going to be a Supergirl summer. And Nick Waterhouse, too, from California. 54 degrees now, 6 o'clock in the morning. 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
1: AP News, I'm Marcela Sanchez. The U.S. and Iran have wrapped up a second day of talks after a rough start. AP correspondent Haya Pinjwani has more.
2: Senior negotiators from the U.S. and Iran wrapped up a lengthy round of initial talks aimed at solidifying a permanent end to the war between the countries. The initial mediation was rocky, but also led to some agreements by both sides. The talks hit turbulence after President Donald Trump made remarks that Iran called insulting, prompting a temporary pause, according to Iranian state media. Key sticking points include Iran's nuclear program, sanctions relief, and frozen assets. The interim agreement gives both sides 60 days to negotiate a broader settlement. A ceasefire in Lebanon between Israel and Hezbollah also appeared to be holding. I'm Haya Pinjwani.
1: British Prime Minister Keir Starmer says he's stepping down as leader of the governing Labour Party and will leave office within weeks. Starmer says he'll remain caretaker prime minister until a new Labour leader is chosen by the party. Starmer had been facing pressure to resign. In Colombia, Abelardo de la Espreya has taken a narrow lead in the country's runoff election. The Conservatives' victory could reverse outgoing President Gustavo Petro's agenda, including peace talks with illegal armed groups. Progressive candidate Ivan Cepeda plans to challenge the results, citing concerns about democracy and social gains. Extreme heat and dry, windy conditions are fueling wildfires in the western U.S. A fire in Utah has burned at least 34 square miles and forced residents of one town to evacuate. Asian stocks were mixed while oil prices edged lower on fresh optimism over progress in U.S.-Iran negotiations. U.S. futures were trading lower. More stories at apnews.com. This is AP News. Natasha Jaka was going stir-crazy during the COVID-19 pandemic, so while her classes were suspended at an agricultural college, she decided to plant a vineyard at her family home in Cape Town, South Africa. AP correspondent Donna Warder has the story.
3: I prune, I sucker, I tie, I'll do everything, so it's having that touch from that early stage of planting or putting each vine in the ground.
4: Christian Eads is the editor of Wine Mag, a respected South Africa online wine review publication.
5: Her wines are very particular, very singular, definitely a talent to follow.
4: Regular wine farms usually have more than 50,000 vines. Jaka has 1,400. Eads says when being small scale, you can be true to yourself. I'm Donna Water.
1: And I'm Marcela Sanchez, AP News.
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over the weekend. Yanks in Detroit tonight. Mets host the Cubs. Egypt got its first ever World Cup win. 3-1 over New Zealand. Spain shut out Saudi Arabia 4-0. U.S. will play Turkey on Thursday. Agumba Wally with the game winner. A three-pointer at the buzzer. The Sparks shock the Liberty 98-97. NBA draft is tomorrow. College World Series wraps up tonight. North Carolina 6-2 over Oklahoma yesterday. That means a championship game 3 tonight. Rain on the way. 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Showers in low 60s tonight. Tomorrow, it'll be partly sunny and near 80 degrees. Monday morning, live from the old church on Route 28. Ring the bell and start us up. Got to play some summer songs today. And Jimi Hendrix, Radio Woodstock.

0: Radio Woodstock 100.1. We are our only saviors, us to hold steady, constructive summer, and kinks on a lazy summer, Sunday afternoon, constructive or lazy. I guess most of us have a choice. The Duke and the King, Remy Bond, the summer song, and Jimi Hendrix. Happy summer.
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0: 100.1. Joss Stone, Some Kind of Wonderful. Tom Petty, The Sincere's coming. This weekend is a ride for mental health in New Paltz. Mac Doris, our friend, joined us earlier this month. Big article in the Poughkeepsie Journal last week on Mac, who started the race 10 years ago after he lost his son, Eric, to mental health issues. Saturday and Sunday, there's a 100-mile bike ride. There's a 50, a 25. There's a family ride. All the details, rideformentalhealth.org. 54 degrees now at 6:30. 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
1: AP Sports, I'm Mike Hempen. Wyndham Clark avoided the greatest collapse in U.S. Open history and held on to win his second Open title. Clark had a 6-stroke lead at the start of Sunday's final round, but that was down to one after 5 holes. He made a huge putt on the 16th for a 2-shot lead, and then on the 18th hole, he 2-putted from 50 feet for par and a 1-shot victory over Sam Burns. Egypt has its first ever World Cup win, 3-1 over New Zealand. Cape Verde and Uruguay played to a 2-2 tie. Belgium and Iran ended in a scoreless draw, while Spain shut out Saudi Arabia 4-0. The Florida Panthers have acquired Brady Tkachuk from Ottawa in a trade that sends 4 draft picks to the Senators. North Carolina beat Oklahoma 6-2 in Game 2 of the College World Series, forcing a winner-take-all Game 3 on Monday night. I'm Mike Hempen, AP Sports.
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0: Radio Woodstock 100.1, Elton John. 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

0: Radio Woodstock 100.1. Somebody call Springsteen. Ask him where this tunnel of love is. I've been to Asbury Park, Seaside Park. I know they never had one at Action Park. I never seen a tunnel of love. I've been to all these theme parks. All I see is lazy rivers. No tunnel of loves. Tunnels of love. And homegrown stuff, Scruffy Pearls with Good Things. Gateen, Brother Wallace, and Anna Popovich on the way. Anna, that's back this weekend for the Jazz Festival. That's Saturday and Sunday. 55 degrees now, 7 o'clock, WDST News time.
1: AP News, I'm Marcela Sanchez. The U.S. and Iran have wrapped up a second day of talks after a rough start. AP correspondent Haya Panjwani has more.
2: Senior negotiators from the U.S. and Iran wrapped up a lengthy round of initial talks aimed at solidifying a permanent end to the war between the countries. The initial mediation was rocky, but also led to some agreements by both sides. The talks hit turbulence after President Donald Trump made remarks that Iran called insulting, prompting a temporary pause, according to Iranian state media. Key sticking points include Iran's nuclear program, sanctions relief, and frozen assets. The interim agreement gives both sides 60 days to negotiate a broader settlement. A ceasefire in Lebanon between Israel and Hezbollah also appeared to be holding. I'm Haya Panjwani.
1: British Prime Minister Keir Starmer says he's stepping down as leader of the governing Labour Party and will leave office within weeks. Starmer says he'll remain caretaker prime minister until a new Labour leader is chosen by the party. Starmer had been facing pressure to resign. In Colombia, Abelardo de la Espreya has taken a narrow lead in the country's runoff election. The Conservatives' victory could reverse outgoing President Gustavo Petro's agenda, including peace talks with illegal armed groups. Progressive candidate Ivan Cepeda plans to challenge the results, citing concerns about democracy and social gains. Extreme heat and dry, windy conditions are fueling wildfires in the western U.S. A fire in Utah has burned at least 34 square miles and forced residents of one town to evacuate. Asian stocks were mixed while oil prices edged lower on fresh optimism over progress in U.S.-Iran negotiations. U.S. futures were trading lower. More stories at apnews.com. This is AP News. Natasha Jaka was going stir-crazy during the COVID-19 pandemic, so while her classes were suspended at an agricultural college, she decided to plant a vineyard at her family home in Cape Town, South Africa. AP correspondent Donna Warder has the story.
3: I prune, I sucker, I tie, I'll do everything, so it's having that touch from that early stage of planting or putting each vine in the ground.
4: Christian Eads is the editor of Wine Mag, a respected South Africa online wine review publication.
5: Her wines are very particular, very singular, definitely a talent to follow.
4: Regular wine farms usually have more than 50,000 vines. Jaka has 1,400. Eads says when being small scale, you can be true to yourself. I'm Donna Warder.
1: And I'm Marcela Sanchez, AP News.
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9: Mets lost in Philadelphia last night, 6-2. Reds beat the Yankees 4-1. Yanks in Detroit tonight. Mets host the Cubs. Egypt, their first ever World Cup win, 3-1 over New Zealand. Spain, 4-0 over Saudi Arabia. Reigning champs Argentina against Austria today at 1. France, Iraq at 5. Norway, Senegal at MetLife Stadium tonight at 8 o'clock. The U.S. plays Thursday. Agumba Wale with the three-pointer at the buzzer. The Spark shock the Liberty, 98-97. Liberty at Las Vegas tomorrow night. The NBA draft is tomorrow. College World Series, North Carolina, 6-2 over Oklahoma. That means a deciding game three

0: Radio Woodstock 100.1. Anna Popovich, can't you see what you're doing to me? The SPAC Jazz Festival is this weekend, Saratoga. Anna's going to be there on Saturday. The Stateside Festival is 4th of July at Hutton Brickyards in Kingston. You can win tickets to that show live at 5 today with Justin, Noah Kahn, Gigi Perez, Devin Gilfillian, many others playing Stateside on the 4th of July.
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0: 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Rain on the way, mid to upper 60s today. Could be some heavy rain locally today. Van Cleek Tire Clue in about 10 minutes. Later, we'll have tickets to see Gang of Four. They're playing Bearsville this Thursday night. This is Howlmouth, Radio Woodstock.

0: Woodstock 100.1. Fleetwood Mac from Rumours. Bowie from Scary Monsters. Van Cleek Tower Clue in just a moment. 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
1: AP Sports. I'm Mike Hempen. Wyndham Clark avoided the greatest collapse in U.S. Open history and held on to win his second Open title. Clark had a 6-stroke lead at the start of Sunday's final round, but that was down to one after 5 holes. He made a huge putt on the 16th for a 2-shot lead, and then on the 18th hole, he 2-putted from 50 feet for par and a 1-shot victory over Sam Burns. Egypt has its first ever World Cup win, 3-1 over New Zealand. Cape Verde and Uruguay played to a 2-2 tie. Belgium and Iran ended in a scoreless draw, while Spain shut out Saudi Arabia 4-0. The Florida Panthers have acquired Brady Tkachuk from Ottawa in a trade that sends 4 draft picks to the Senators. North Carolina beat Oklahoma 6-2 in Game 2 of the College World Series, forcing a winner-take-all Game 3 on Monday night. I'm Mike Hempen, AP Sports.
0: 60 degrees. Rain and mid to upper 60s today. Could be some heavy rain at times. Showers low 60s tonight and then becoming partly sunny and upper 70s near 80 for tomorrow. Now it's time for the Van Cleek Tire Clue, brought to you by Van Cleek's Tire and Brake Center, Route 9W in Lake Katrine. 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Van Cleek's, Route 9W, Lake Katrine. Happy birthday, Todd Rundgren. Joni Mitchell released the Blue Album, her 4th record. That was the one after Graham Nash and before James Taylor, right? Mutiny on Hudson Bay. Appropriately, Henry Hudson was set adrift with 7 other sailors, including his son, on June 22nd, 1611. Never to be seen again. The Guinness Book of World Records has just named the world's oldest living land animal. And it's not Keith Richards. What is it? The world's oldest... What kind of animal is, according to Guinness, the world's oldest living land animal at 194 years old? 845-679-WDST.
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0: Thank you. All right, the Van Cleek Tire Clue today. Guinness just recognized the world's oldest living land animal. What is it? 845-679-WDST. Hey, DST.
8: Would it be a tortoise?
0: A giant tortoise named Jonathan is 194 years old. He's what?
8: Like a Galapagos tortoise, right?
0: Something like that, sure. You got one of those?
8: Yeah, sure. I got a whole bunch of them in my terrarium.
0: This is S.G. Goodman. 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

0: Gritty Woodstock 100.1. Bob Dylan and the band, Levon Helm on drums and mandolin. Forever Young. And Snapping Turtle, S.G. Goodman. S.G. is going to be here on Friday on her way to a sold-out show at Levon Helm Studios on Friday night. 747, 60 degrees, rain all day today, mid to upper 60s. 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

0: 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It's 60 degrees now, 8 o'clock, WDST News Time.
1: AP News, I'm Marcela Sanchez. Senior negotiators from the U.S. and Iran have wrapped up a lengthy round of initial talks aimed at solidifying a permanent end to the war between the countries. A senior U.S. diplomat claimed progress on multiple fronts, including the establishment of mechanisms to ensure the Strait of Hormuz remains open and that a ceasefire in southern Lebanon holds. AP correspondent Amr Madani reports from Switzerland.
2: It's been an intense day here for people as the U.S.-Iran talks finally got underway at the Bergenstock Resort in Switzerland. Vice President J.D. Vance told reporters before the talks that the U.S. sought a reset with Iran. But back home, President Trump threatened Iran again over its support of Hezbollah, and that appears to have hindered progress. It's still unclear what progress these talks will make, but today certainly proved the path ahead for the U.S. and Iran remains a difficult one.
1: Meanwhile, mediators Qatar and Pakistan hailed what they called encouraging progress made during the talks.
3: Every decision I've taken has been about putting the country I love first. That is why I will resign as leader of the Labour Party.
1: British Prime Minister Keir Starmer has announced he's resigning, paving the way for Britain to have its seventh prime minister in just over a decade. Starmer says he'll remain caretaker prime minister until the party chooses a new Labour leader. Expectations are growing that it will be former Greater Manchester Mayor Andy Burnham following his victory in a special parliamentary election last week. In eastern Congo, authorities say confirmed cases of the Ebola outbreak have reached over 1,000, including 254 deaths. The Ebola outbreak caused by the rare Bundibugyo virus has been the worst ever after just a month. This is AP News. AP correspondent Donna Ward reports on the death of TV director James Burrows.
4: Director James Burrows has died at age 85. Burrows was the director behind Cheers, Sometimes You Wanna Go Where, Taxi, Will and Grace, and Friends. I'll be there for you. Burrows' family confirmed his death to People magazine, saying he passed away peacefully on Friday. He got his start in television in 1974, directing episodes of The Mary Tyler Moore Show, The Bob Newhart Show, and Laverne and Shirley. Burrows co-created Cheers, directing most of the episodes and all 246 episodes of Will and Grace. Director James Burrows, dead at 85. I'm Donna Water.
1: Cape Verde got their first goal of the World Cup tournament yesterday and held Uruguay to a 2-2 draw. I'm Marcela Sanchez, AP News.
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0: Mets lost in Philadelphia 6-2 last night. Reds beat the Yankees 4-1 yesterday afternoon. At the World Cup, Egypt got his first ever World Cup win, 3-1 over New Zealand, Spain 4-0 over Saudi Arabia. Reigning champions Argentina take on Austria 1 o'clock today in Texas. France against Iraq, 5 o'clock, that's in Philly. Norway, Senegal tonight. at MetLife Stadium. Sparks stung the Liberty on Agumbawale's three-pointer at the buzzer, 98-97. Liberty at Las Vegas tomorrow night. The NBA draft is tomorrow. In College World Series, North Carolina 6-2 over Oklahoma. That means they decide in Game 3 tonight. Rain in mid to upper 60s today. 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Some showers in low 60s tonight, partly sunny, and upper 70s, near 80 for tomorrow. Much cooler than normal today. 82 is the average high for first couple days of summer. Rolling Stones' new album coming out in a couple of weeks. Keith Richards, who is not the oldest living land animal, was asked to name his, on the Today Show, asked to name his favorite child.
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10: Oh, I can't cut them up like that, no. Yeah. I mean, there are the obvious ones, Beggar's Banquet. Pleased to meet you. Hope you guess my name. And then Exile on Main Street.

0: Randy Carlyle, Radio Woodstock 100.1. Beatles and some brand new Rolling Stones and the Stars. Their new record's called Foreign Tongues. We have two of those. What is it, about 12, 13 new songs from the Stones coming out on the 10th of July. Neil Rettner, Rock Doc, joins us next. We're going to talk about arthritis.
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0: Radio Woodstock 100.1. Neil Rettner, Rock Doc, joins us every Monday at this time. I guess if you live long enough, you get arthritis.
5: Yeah, it seems that way, Greg. Have you had any yet?
0: I still have growing pains.
5: Oh, okay, that's good. So, arthritis is a term which really encompasses more than 100 conditions that cause inflammation, pain, stiffness, and swelling in the joints and surrounding connective tissues and joints. Places in your body where two bones meet, right? So usually there's cartilage in between the bones, and they don't cause pain. It cushions, you know, when you move. But the cartilage between the bones naturally wears down as you age. So that type of arthritis, which is the most common, which is probably going to happen to most of us, like you said, if you live long enough, is called osteoarthritis or wear and tear arthritis, right? And as I said, most common type of arthritis. But there are other types of arthritis as well. For instance, if you injure a joint, that joint probably will become arthritic sometime later in your life. And, of course, there are certain health conditions that also cause arthritis, like rheumatoid arthritis, which is an autoimmune disease where the immune system mistakenly attacks the lining of the joint capsules, causing painful swelling, and that can eventually result in bone erosion and joint deformity. Then there's gout. You've heard of gout. They used to call it a rich man's disease, right? Yeah. And that's a highly painful form of arthritis caused by the buildup of uric acid crystals in a joint. Usually starts in the big toe. Then there's psoriatic arthritis, which affects some people who have psoriasis. And one more that I think is important to mention because we live up here, and that's Lyme arthritis. And that's really a common late-stage complication of untreated or inadequately treated Lyme disease. And about 60% of people who are infected with Lyme develop arthritis, particularly if they don't know about it, and they never received antibiotics. And Lyme arthritis is characterized by severe, intermittent, or persistent joint swelling and pain, usually, Greg, affecting large joints like knees. And you must have antibiotic therapy to clear the infection, or the inflammation will never be resolved. It's interesting, you know, a friend of mine, all of a sudden, he woke up one day with his knee, was swollen. He didn't know why. He hadn't banged it. He hadn't done anything to it. And after, you know, going to the doctor and a series of tests, sure enough, he had Lyme arthritis, with ever having known that he had Lyme disease. He had to go through, you know, a couple weeks of antibiotics, and the inflammation got better. And fortunately for him, it never came back. So something to be aware of up here. So how common is arthritis? You know, as we said, extremely common. Experts estimate that more than one-third of Americans have some degree of arthritis, and around half of all of us will develop arthritis at some point. And, you know, it could affect any joint, but most commonly hands, wrists, knees, hips, feet, ankles, shoulders, and lower back. Symptoms: pain, stiffness, reduced range of motion, you know, how far you can move your joint, up, down, sideways, round, swelling, skin discoloration, tenderness or sensitivity to touch, and a feeling of heat or warmth near your joints. You know, when it's swollen and red and doesn't feel good, it's either arthritis or cellulitis, cellulitis being an infection, and that would be if you had gotten a cut or something like that. Anyone can develop arthritis, and you can get arthritis at any age. And when it starts, depends on the type you have and what's causing it. There are some factors, though, that make you more likely to get arthritis. People who smoke, if you have a family history, if you tend not to move around too much, if you're real sedentary, by the time you get old, you're going to have arthritis. And then, of course, if you have obesity or any condition that affects your joints, that can ultimately lead to arthritis. Generally speaking, though, it's more prevalent in people over 50, females, athletes, especially those who play contact sports, and, you know, people with certain types of jobs that puts a lot of stress on their joints, you know, standing, crouching, being on your hands and knees for a long time. All those things can cause arthritis later in life. If you have a post-traumatic arthritis, that usually, as I said, it's not going to develop till later, you know, a couple of years or more after your joints have been injured. And gout won't develop until after you've had high uric acid levels for at least several months. So, Greg, I got a question for you. You know, a lot of people think weather affects arthritis. Do you think it does?
0: You mean like folks know when the rain's coming?
5: Yeah. Rain or hot or cold, what do you think?
0: I'll say yes.
5: Yeah, it does. Both humidity and cold weather are joint pain triggers. So when people say that, they're right. They okay. Do know it. They do feel it. How do you diagnose it? X-rays, ultrasound, MRI, CT, you know, usual kind of stuff. And the most common treatment, you know, start with over-the-counter anti-inflammatory medicines like, you know, ibuprofen, acetaminophen, sometimes steroids. A lot of times when you go to the doctor, they'll give you a steroid injection right into the joint, which may help. If you have, certain of the other types of arthritis, like rheumatoid arthritis, there are drugs for that. Gout, there are drugs for that. Physical therapy. And finally, surgery. But that's usually only if non-surgical treatments don't relieve your symptoms. Two most common types of arthritis surgery: joint fusion and joint replacement. Joint fusion, exactly what it sounds like. When you surgically join bones together, when there's nothing in between the bones and the bones are rubbing against each other, and I'm talking mostly in the spine. I'm sure you've heard about that in the spine. Best thing to do is just attach the two bones so that they're like one, and then they won't rub together. Limited mobility, but it works. The other type of surgery would be joint replacement. And, you know, this real good prosthetics these days. If your joint is no longer working, if you have bone on bone, probably the best thing to do is to get a joint replacement, and that could be partial or total. So that's where we're at. Arthritis, unfortunately, it's something, like you said, a lot of us are going to get. Be aware, and don't walk around in pain. There are things you could do.
0: Like those things that Shaq sells on TV, those medicines on TV, those work? Those kind of things work?
5: They're not bad, yeah. Okay. They're not bad. The patches are pretty good. Definitely good, you know. His patches or a lot of different companies. There are lidocaine patches. There are hot patches. There are mentholated patches. And they all work differently, but they do help with the pain.
0: There's a patch for everything.
5: There's a patch for everything, man. So keep moving your body. Use it or lose it. You've heard that.
0: Yeah, man. Neil Ratner, right. Rock Doc. Thank you, man.
5: All right. Have a great week.
0: It's 62 degrees now, 8:30 WDST News, brought to you by the law firm of Minetti. And Minetti, if you're hurt on a bike, call Alex and Mike, 845-6000.
6: From around the world, these are the latest international news headlines. UK Prime Minister Keir Starmer has resigned as leader of the Labour Party, paving the way for Britain to have its seventh Prime Minister in just over a decade.
7: Every decision I've taken has been about putting the country I love first. That is why I will resign as leader of the Labour Party.
6: Starmer will remain as caretaker Prime Minister until a new leader is chosen. Former Manchester Mayor Andy Burnham has confirmed he will join the leadership process. Senior negotiators from the US and Iran have wrapped up a lengthy round of initial talks in Switzerland, which have led to some agreement between the two sides. France is enduring a cruel heatwave, with temperatures soaring above 104 degrees Fahrenheit. The National Weather Service describes the situation as a plateau of unrelenting heat. Two students have opened fire in a school in the central Philippines, killing three fellow students and wounding at least seven others. I'm Charles de Ledesma.
8: Hurt on a bike? Call Alex and Mike. This is Alex Minetti.
9: And this is Mike Minetti. Riding season is finally here again, so instead of boring you with some typical lawyer ad, here's a few safety tips that could save you from a world of hurt this riding season. The three most common types of crashes we see are: an oncoming car makes a left-hand turn in front of the bike, a car pulls out of a driveway in front of the bike, or a car fails to signal before turning. And what we found was the common cause of these crashes was because the driver looked but didn't see the bike.
8: So here are three tips to make sure you're seen this riding season. 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

0: 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Mark Broussard and Joe Bonamassa going home. 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

coffee shop in our city, which is every coffee shop in every city, on a day which is every day. I picked up a magazine, which is every magazine. I read a story, then I forgot it right away. And they say goldfish have no memory. I guess their lives are much like mine. And the little plastic castle is a surprise every time.

0: 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Led Zeppelin and Sandy Denny. It's the Battle of Evermore. Honey DeFranco with Little Plastic Castles. Brand new one from Arlo Parks coming. And Bruce Hornsby with the Radio Woodstock Song of the Week on the way. 64 degrees now, 9 o'clock, WDST News Time.
1: AP News, I'm Marcela Sanchez. Vice President J.D. Vance says the U.S. and Iran have made progress on four key points in initial negotiations in Switzerland. That includes establishing a mechanism for keeping the Strait of Hormuz open, coordination for the ceasefire between Israel and Hezbollah in Lebanon, an agreement on International Atomic Energy Agency inspection, and a process for the technical negotiations that remain. Vance also suggested the U.S. administration could agree to unfreeze Iranian assets for purchases of U.S. soy, corn, and wheat. Iran has not acknowledged this measure and does not currently have demand for U.S. crops. In Britain, Prime Minister Keir Starmer has announced he's resigning. AP correspondent Charles de Ledesma reports Starmer went from election landslide to downfall after his supporters deserted him.
2: Dutiful rather than dynamic, Keir Starmer was elected Britain's Prime Minister to be a safe pair of hands who would end years of political chaos under the Conservatives, his terms ending less than 2 years later after missteps, party infighting, and one colossal error of judgment that indirectly ensnared him in the scandals surrounding Jeffrey Epstein. Starmer says in an emotional statement that he's stepping down as leader of the governing Labour Party, though he will remain caretaker Prime Minister until a new Labour leader is chosen. Starmer's selling point was no more soap opera politics, says Rob Ford, a political science professor. Instead, Ford says his government was the antithesis of what he said he was going to be about, and it's very hard to survive that. Charles de Ledesma, London.
1: President Trump announced federal authorities had made, quote, multiple arrests of people he said were vandalizing the reflecting pool in Washington. More on this story at apnews.com. This is AP News. President Trump has unveiled the new Air Force One.
3: The former Qatari-owned jumbo jet has the robin's egg blue exterior of the old plane, with the underbelly painted navy blue with a red stripe above it. The tail has a massive American flag on it.
4: This plane was transformed into a flying White House at a level of luxury that nobody's ever seen before.
3: President Trump spoke after stepping off the new plane at Andrews Air Force Base in a dramatic flourish. He confirmed he would be taking the new jet to the NATO summit in Turkey next month.
4: Now when we land at airports in London and in Germany and different places, nobody tops this one. And that's the way we have to have it for our country. Nobody even comes close.
3: This is a so-called bridge jet until a new Air Force One arrives from Boeing in about 2 years. Ed Donahue, Washington.
1: And I'm Marcela Sanchez, AP News.
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0: Mets lost in Philly last night. They host the Cubs this evening. Reds beat the Yankees again. Yankees in Detroit tonight. The World Cup yesterday. Egypt got his first ever World Cup win over New Zealand. Spain shut out Saudi Arabia. Reigning champions Argentina against Austria this afternoon. France against Iraq at 5. Norway, Senegal, MetLife Stadium tonight, 8 o'clock. U.S. plays on Thursday. Sparks beat the Liberty in L.A. on the 30th anniversary of the league. Liberty will be at Las Vegas tomorrow night. NBA draft is tomorrow. And the College World Series, Game 3 tonight. North Carolina beat Oklahoma 6-2 yesterday, forcing a deciding game tonight. Rain and mid-upper 60s today. 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Some showers in low 60s tonight, becoming partly sunny and upper 70s near 80 tomorrow. Brand new from Arlo Parks out of London. 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

said to my friend who was visiting with me the other day, he gonna live longer than me and you. Cause he ain't worried about nothing. He ain't worried about nothing. He ain't worried about nothing. He ain't worried about nothing.

0: Brittany Howard, Radio Woodstock 100.1. He loves me. And you too, with two hearts, beat as one. Radiohead and the Specials, and Grace Potter on the way. Before I get, Aisha's back, the 10 of 10 coming up. Before I go, let me give away some tickets. You want to see Gang of Four Thursday night at Bearsville Theater in Woodstock, 845-679-WDST. Gang of Four in town. Thursday night, Bearsville Theater. If you want to go, I can hook you up with a pair right now. 845-679-WDST.
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2: The year was 1967, long before the traffic jams on the thruway and the mud at Yazoo's farm. The true Woodstock spirit was born in a small, quiet field in Saugerties, New York. This was the era of the Soundouts. The idea was simple, sparked by a local roofer and drummer named Jocko Moffitt. He wanted to take the folk festival energy he'd seen in California and bring it to the Hudson Valley. He didn't build a stadium, he just found a farm. For the price of a single dollar, you could walk into Pam Copeland's land and witness the birth of a subculture. There were no massive lighting rigs or corporate banners, just flatbed trailers for stages and milk crates for seats. It was an impromptu field jam where the music didn't stop until the sun went down. This was the essential testing ground. Legends like Richie Havens, Tim Hardin, and Phil Oates played there, proving that thousands of people would travel into the middle of nowhere for nothing more than music and a sense of community. In the audience sat a young promoter named Michael Lang. He wasn't just there to listen, he was taking notes. He saw that the rural happening was a viable blueprint for something much larger. He realized that the countryside wasn't a backdrop, it was the draw. The 1969 Woodstock Festival eventually moved to Bethel and became a global symbol, but it began as a small local experiment. Before it was a legend, and long before it was a brand, it was a sound out in the Saugerties hayfield.
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1: 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This one has Ezra Kenning from Vampire Weekend. Sing along with Bruce, A Memory Palace.

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1: 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Grace Potter and Bruce Hornsby with the Radio Woodstock Song of the Week. 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Asia is back. She's next with the 10 at 10. Later today, Justin's giving away tickets to the Stateside Festival 4th of July at Hutton Brickyards. Tune in live at 5 today. I'll probably see you back around here tomorrow. 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

0: 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A new one on a former Song of the Week, Sarah McLachlan, with All This Disaster. The Rolling Stones, Dave Matthews Band, Pigeon with Miami, Wolf Alice, The Pretenders, Suki Waterhouse, Elvis Costello, Phoebe and Maggie with a cover of Iris, Nora Jones, It's Asia. Good morning. Coming up today in the Lunch Lounge, you don't have to be a great singer to love a great song. Today, it's all dedicated to songs about singing, about finding your voice, belting it out, or letting the music do the talking. 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Or comment on our Lunch Lounge Facebook post. 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

0: Radio Woodstock 100.1, brand new out of Nashville, Slap Dragon, with Already One. 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Slap Dragon. Say she, Bon Iver, the Water Boys, it's Asia. Good morning. Coming up today in the Lunch Lounge at noon, whether you're a in-the-shower singer, a car singer, or a front row at the concert singer, today's Lunch Lounge is for you. 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

0: The latest from Pittsburgh, Pennsylvania, Feeble Little Horse with Rewind. Kathleen Edwards, Prince, Death Cab for Cutie with their new one, Punching the Flowers, from the new album, I Built You a Tower. It's Asia, good morning. Coming up today in the Lunch Lounge, everybody sings. Some of us just wait until nobody's listening. Today, it's all about songs that celebrate singing itself. Finding your voice, raising it up, and letting it fly. What songs belong in today's Lunch Lounge? 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

0: 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We have your Lunch Lounge song request coming up next, but first 3 minutes of AP News, supported by Inquiring Minds Bookstores in Saugerties, New Paltz, and at inquiringbooks.com.
1: AP News, I'm Ed Donahue. In Geneva, Vice President J.D. Vance says talks with Iran set the foundation for a deal to end the war. The AP's Sagar Magani reports President Trump loomed large over these talks, even though he was not actually there.
2: From Camp David, the president fired off social media comments that offended the Iranians.
3: They did threaten to walk out, or at least there were social media threats that they would walk out.
2: But Vice President Vance pushed back against thoughts the president's threats complicated the talks.
3: No, they didn't throw a wrench in the system.
2: Adding he told the Iranians their own statements were the issue.
3: When you guys engage in what us millennials might call trash talk, you can't expect the President of the United States not to respond and not to correct the record.
2: Sagar Magani, Washington.
1: The Treasury Department issued a 60-day license waiving sanctions on Iranian oil as part of the interim agreement. There will be a new prime minister in Britain. Keir Starmer says he will leave when a successor is chosen. His popularity has plummeted since his landslide victory just 2 years ago. The AP's Jill Lawless is in London.
4: The leading contender to replace Starmer is the ex-Greater Manchester mayor, Andy Burnham, who last week won a special election for a seat in Parliament with the express purpose of coming to London to challenge Keir Starmer. There's enormous enthusiasm among Labour lawmakers for Burnham because they are desperate for a charismatic leader who can reverse the party's failing fortunes.
1: Britain will have its seventh prime minister in just over a decade. According to current and former DEA agents and records reviewed by the AP, the Drug Enforcement Administration allowed hundreds of thousands of fentanyl pills to hit the streets in New Mexico from 2023 to 2025. A source tells the AP the Dallas Mavericks and Dusty May of national champion Michigan are finalizing an agreement for the coach to make the jump from college to the NBA. This is AP News.
5: I'm Seth Sutel, and this is Markets in a Minute. Stocks are drifting near their latest records in mixed trading on Wall Street. The S&P 500 slipped 0.3% in the first hour of trading Monday. The index is about 1.8% below the all-time high it set early this month. The Dow rose 135 points. That's about 0.3%. The NASDAQ Composite fell 1.1%. Crude oil prices sank more than 2% and are dropping closer to where they were before the war with Iran began. AbbVie rose 6.4% after saying it would buy Apogee Therapeutics for about $10.9 billion. Treasury yields rose in the bond market. The yield on the 10-year Treasury climbed to 4.50%. Seth Sutel, New York.
1: The state of New York is forming an exploratory committee to consider whether Lake Placid and New York City should bid to co-host a future Winter Games. I'm Ed Donahue. AP News.
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7: Hey there, brothers and sisters. 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
0: 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Today in the Lunch Lounge, it's all about songs that celebrate singing. From finding your voice to raising it loud and proud, it's songs that celebrate singing.

Radio Woodstock 100.1. We're in the lunch lounge today. Some artists sing about love, some sing about heartbreak. Today we're playing tunes about singing itself, the voice, the song, and the joy of making noise. Live from Mountain Jam number 11 in 2015, Trigger Hippie with Rise Up Singing. For George R., Maureen M., Jameson on email, Joni Mitchell, Furry sings the blues for Brenda O., Jenny Lewis, sing a song for them for Dana in Catskill, Till Tuesday with Voices Carry for Max and Elena and Jared. We heard Donovan with To Sing for You for Chris V on email. And we got more of your song requests. Maybe it's a song about a singer. Maybe it's a song about a song. Maybe it's just a tune that makes you sing along every time. Remember when-

I couldn't hope to know that song, know its words. Wouldn't claim to feel the same we felt the first time it was heard.

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3: 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The voice is the world's oldest instrument, and today we're celebrating songs that honor it. Sly and the Family Stone sing a simple song for Walt, for Cindy, for Glenn. And unfortunately, we learned of the passing of music industry giant Clive Davis, who passed today at age 94, a visionary behind the careers of artists from Whitney Houston, Sly, Bruce Springsteen, Alicia Keys, and many, many others. Just one of the most influential figures in modern music. Before Sly and the Family Stone, the Black Crowes with a live cut of Soul Singing for Gretchen and Corey on Facebook. Travis would sing for Greg C. We heard Earth, Wind, and Fire would sing a song for Terry, Tony, and Mickey. Fish with a song I heard the ocean sing for Ken and Jared and Michael M., who wanted to hear Fish. And Cat Power, Aretha, sing one for me for Brianne L. on email. That was a great Lunch Lounge. And it proved one thing. You don't need a perfect pitch to love a great song. So thanks for sharing your favorites and keep finding reasons to sing. 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
2: The Appalachian Trail is widely regarded as one of the world's most significant long-distance footpaths. With millions of visitors each year, it's an established feature of the American landscape. However, the trail's prominence reflects a deliberate early 20th century effort to define, construct, and sustain a continuous footpath across multiple states. In 1921, a Harvard-educated forester named Benton McKay proposed something radical, a multi-state walkable corridor where city dwellers could escape into nature. His vision was inspiring, but the practical details were hazy. The biggest challenge was not obtaining land rights or mapping out the route. It all came down to who could actually build such a trail. That's where trampers from New York City and the Hudson Valley came in. Hikers clubs and other volunteers already cutting trails within a day's reach of New York City. Major W.A. Welch and editor Raymond Torrey rallied these clubs through what would become the New York, New Jersey Trail Conference. Starting in 1922, they laid out routes with cotton string, then cleared the path with shovels, hatchets, and sheer determination. Torrey wrote that hikers were so eager to explore the new path that they were following the string lines almost as soon as they went up. From those first miles through Harriman and Bear Mountain, the trail rapidly expanded. In 1925, a national conference formed to coordinate the work, and on August 14, 1937, the full 2,200-mile route from Georgia to Maine was declared complete. New York's piece of the Appalachian Trail is only 91 miles long, but it encompasses striking Hudson River views, rock scrambles, historic ruins, and even passes through the Bear Mountain Zoo. It also offers a powerful reminder. The Appalachian Trail exists because volunteers refused to let the idea die.
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0: Radio Woodstock 100.1. Good morning. That's the name of the band with country. Shaky Graves with When the Love is New off the new album Fondness, etc. And Bruce Springsteen with Badlands. It's Asia. Good afternoon. 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And you can enter to win and see Gang of Four June 25th. 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

0: 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And Nico is hitting the road, headed to UPAC in Kingston, October 22nd. She is one of our greatest living songwriters. 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I have a pair to give to you. 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

0: 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Sophia Valdez, John Batiste with Big Money, Stevie Nicks, Brazen Cyrus, who was here last week for a steeple session with our Radio Woodstock members. 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

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And that is going to do it for me today. Justin Foy is coming up next, and he has your chance to win a pair of tickets to Stateside Fest. Headed to the Hutton Brickyards in Kingston July 4th with Noah Kahan, Gigi Perez, Devin Gilfillian, BB Stockwell, and more. He has your chance to win a tickets to the sold-out festival at Hutton Brickyards. 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

Sir Paul McCartney with Ringo on vocals and drums. 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Also, Alt J and MJ Lenderman. Good afternoon. 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Showers likely, possibly a thunderstorm this afternoon, upper 60s. More showers, possibly a thunderstorm again tonight, mainly before midnight, low around

0: 60, and then chance of showers tomorrow morning, but gradually becoming sunny and warmer too. Highs upper 70s tomorrow. 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New one from The Sincere's, also Peter Gabriel and Billy Martin next.
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0: It's Billy Martin on Radio Woodstock 100.1 Feeling. Also Peter Gabriel. And a new one from The Sincere's. Did you know? Lead single from their sophomore album, Love Stories. Band out of East LA. This is Justin. How'd you like to see the very highly influential post-punk band Gang of Four, Bearsville Theater, this Thursday? Well, we've got a pair of tickets to give away courtesy of our friends at CB Design Build, specializing in Hudson Valley energy efficient homes. 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The Police, also U2 in Bronco, coming up next.
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0: From Norman, Oklahoma, that's the four-piece band Bronco, Think I'll Pass, from their fifth album, Natural Pleasure, on Radio Woodstock. Also, U2 and The Police. This is Justin later today on Live at 5. I'm going to give away a pair of tickets to the sold-out Stateside Music Festival, Hutton Brickyards, Kingston, July 4th. 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Next up, Randy Carlisle, Kate Bush, and Van Morrison.
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3: 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I hit it broadside and was thrown from my bike. I was airlifted to the hospital with multiple traumatic injuries and spent a month fighting to recover. When I woke up, I told my wife, "We need an attorney." 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

0: Pearl Jam, Black, Radio Woodstock, 100.1, Samantha Crane, Dragonfly, and the Black Crowes from the new album, A Pound of Feathers. It's Like That. 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TheWowGuys.com, showers likely, possibly a thunderstorm the rest of the afternoon, upper 60s. More showers, possibly a thunderstorm again tonight, mainly before midnight, low around 60. And then we've got a chance of showers tomorrow morning, but gradually becoming sunny. A little warmer tomorrow, too. Highs in the upper 70s. Dave Matthews Band, Portugal the Man, and War, coming up next.
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0: Black Keys from the duo's latest Peaches, where there's smoke, there's fire. Radio Woodstock, War and Lowrider, also Portugal, the man with People Say. This is Justin coming up at 5, the latest news from the AP. 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Hutton Brickyards, Kingston, July 4th. And I'll feature headliner Noah Kahan with a great performance of Stick Season from his 2024 release, Live from Fenway. 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On the way, Red Clay Strays, also Low Moon and the Walters.
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0: Montjoy with Gigi Perez in the middle on Radio Woodstock 100.1. Gigi Perez on the bill for the Stateside Festival July 4th at Hutton Brickyards on the majestic Hudson River. Noah Kahn, also B.B. Stockwell, Devin Gilfillian, and more. 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And make sure you listen to Live at 5 today, even though the festival is sold out. I've got a pair of passes to give away. Hold steady. Also, Tracy Chapman next.
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0: Tracy Chapman, Fast Car on Radio Woodstock, and the Hold Steady, Stay Positive. This is Justin. I've got something to feel positive about. A pair of tickets to give away to the sold-out Stateside Music Festival at Hutton Brickyards in Kingston, July 4th on Live at 5, right after this latest news from the Associated Press, supported by Nolan Propane, the most reliable, safest, and responsive propane service in the Hudson Valley and Delaware County, too. 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
1: AP News. I'm Ed Donahue. Vice President J.D. Vance is optimistic after the first talks with Iran about ending the war. Speaking in Geneva, Vance says he's far more interested in Iran's actions than words.
2: My point is not that I trust or distrust anybody. My point is that I trust actions. And what the president has asked us to do is verify what they're doing.
1: Iran's parliament speaker, Mohammad Bagher Kalbaf, says the territorial integrity of Lebanon and national sovereignty of Lebanon on all its territory, hopefully in these conversations, we will conclude this issue, and we will not let go until the final conclusion. Vance also said progress was made in establishment of measures to ensure the Strait of Hormuz stays open. A federal judge blocked an attempt by the Trump administration to subpoena Minnesota Governor Tim Walz and other state officials,
3: calling the subpoenas an effort to coerce Minnesota officials into assisting the federal government with enforcing civil immigration law and to harass and retaliate against them for failing to do so. The subpoenas were served in January as part of an investigation into whether Walz and other officials obstructed or impeded law enforcement during a sweeping immigration operation in the Minneapolis-St. Paul area. Walz called the ruling a victory for the rule of law and our democracy. I'm Lisa Dwyer.
1: National Guard members and park police are patrolling the deck around the Lincoln Memorial reflecting pool. The Trump administration faces a self-imposed July 4th deadline to fix a botched renovation and cleaning efforts. Today in Arlington, Texas, Lionel Messi has the world scoring record with 18 goals in his career after scoring twice in a 2-0 victory over Austria. More information at apnews.com. This is AP News. China has announced sanctions on 10 American defense companies.
4: The move by Beijing comes in response to a recent U.S. decision that bars some Chinese tech companies from defense contracts. The Chinese Commerce Ministry said on Monday that exporters will be blocked from selling dual-use items to the sanctioned U.S. firms. Such items have both military and non-military applications. Separately, China's finance ministry said that government entities would be prohibited from buying products from 46 American companies, including multiple units of Lockheed Martin, Raytheon, and General Dynamics. The Defense Department recently added several Chinese tech firms to a list that prevents them from securing U.S. military contracts. I'm Charles Deledesma.
1: Keith Kachuk is going to the Hockey Hall of Fame, along with Patrice Bergeron, Carey Price, and Pekka Rinne. Kachuk was elected hours after his sons became teammates when Brady was traded to Florida, joining older brother Matthew. I'm Ed Donahue, AP News.
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0: Stones with a hook that'll really grow on you, In the Stars, from the new album Foreign Tongues, coming out on July 10th. 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Also, Gigi Perez, B.B. 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Natalie Merchant, also the Tano Jones Revelry, and David Bowie in less than 2 minutes.
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0: Steph Cav, Kath on Radio Woodstock, Bowie with Fame, also Tano Jones Revelry with Daisy. This is Justin. 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Showers, possibly a thunderstorm tonight, mainly before midnight, low around 60, and then a chance of showers tomorrow morning, but gradually becoming sunny and warmer, too. Highs tomorrow in the upper 70s. Next up, Lady Ray, also the Cranberries, and Lucy Dacus.
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Come on in. This is Justin looking forward to Lucy Dacus playing UPAC in Kingston on July 22nd. Tickets and info at bardevon.org. Here she is, Planting Tomatoes, a new single that came out for Record Store Day recently. 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

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Also Gin Blossoms and Waxahachie with Lilacs. This is Justin, and here's John. Oh, Yoko.

0: The Womack Sisters on Radio Woodstock 100.1, Chauffeur, Courtney Barnett with Waxahachie, Sight Unseen. 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More showers, possibly a thunderstorm tonight, mainly before midnight, low around 60, and then chance of showers tomorrow morning, gradually becoming sunny, warmer too. Highs tomorrow, upper 70s. Got the Wallflowers next. Also a new one from Bruce Hornsby, selected as the Radio Woodstock Member Song of the Week.
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2: Lined with seven stone house museums and quiet paths, Huguenot Street in New Paltz, New York, holds over 300 years of history. The street includes a reconstructed 1717 French church, the community's original burying ground, and a replica Aesopus Muncie Wigwam. Its exhibits tell the story of a French-speaking Protestant settlement, the area's indigenous and enslaved African peoples, and Dutch settlers. Founded in 1894 by the descendants of its first settlers, historic Huguenot Street has evolved into a groundbreaking museum and is chartered as an educational corporation by the University of the State of New York. The community is dedicated to protecting these historical buildings and conserving the important collection of artifacts and manuscripts. The historic site inspires its guests to reconsider the relationship between the past and present. It encourages a deeper understanding of America's multicultural past and the historical forces that have helped shape America. From Wednesday to Sunday, the public can attend guided tours of historic Huguenot Street.
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0: Sister. 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

0: Van Morrison, Sweet Thing, Radio Woodstock. Kevin Morby before that, great track called 100,000. And Crosby, Stills, Nash & Young, Long Time Gone. This is Justin Before I'm Gone. Just a reminder that Record Night is tonight and every Monday at 9 p.m. And tonight, Leisha is going to treat you to Odelay from Beck here in its entirety. 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Leisha's got Sublime, Bleachers, Big Thief, and more coming up next. 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

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Bleachers with A New On You and Forever and Sublime. What's up? It's Leija. Thank you so much for joining me on this rainy Monday. Let's keep the music going for now with PJ Harvey.

0: David Johansen live on Radio Woodstock. Also, Edward Sharp in the Magnetic Zeros, Jimi Hendrix Experience, and PJ Harvey. It's Leija. It's Monday, so that means it's record night. At 9, I've got Beck's 5th studio album, Odelay, which just turned 30 years old. It was released June 18th, 1996. It is Beck's most successful album to date, and I got that lined up for you at 9 for record night. For now, I'm going to take a quick break, and I've got Sarah McLachlan and Jack White when I return.
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0: Jack White on Radio Woodstock with his latest single, Derecho Demonico. Jonathan Richman and the Modern Lovers. Obong JR, the latest single from Sarah McLachlan, All This Disaster. And Paul Butterfield before that. It's Leija. Thanks for hanging with me this evening. I've got David Bowie and Allison Russell right after a quick break.
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